0: it slowly. It's hard to say that I'd rather stay awake when I'm asleep, because my dreams are bursting at the seams.
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Live Radio. We gonna ride, ride, ride, ride, ride till we fall. They say we got no future at all.

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And I touched your face.

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Der Live-Radio Party Hitmix mit DJ Enrico Ostendorf. 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I've seen the sun go down.

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Love is the lesson. Love is the moment. Love is the way. Love is the pain. Love is the wave. Love is the sleepless. 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Love is the nameless. 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